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0: after that, and blah, blah, blah.
1: You know, it's not real deep social kind of learning, but certainly like virtual, it's about real time. It's about hearing the nonverbals. So even in speech, even in radio, as you and I talk, we're sharing nonverbals in the tone of our voice and such. So there is something there. But the full richness, you know, to really be able to watch someone, like right now, so many students get socially anxious when someone's talking to them. They fear, they have this what's called fear of negative evaluation. They always feel like that person doesn't like them. And they're having trouble reading the nonverbals and they read them negatively. The only way you get better at that is to have the experience of being in that situation. And it never gets easy. You know, we could be pushed into a networking event with a room full of strangers. We don't love going into that room, but we've learned somewhere along the way that we sometimes come out with a few friends or a few great connections, and we're able to kind of go and get through that discomfort. That's what you get with practice. That's what you learn, is that often it turns out well, and it has turned out well for me in the past. I'm going to jump in. I'm going to do it. And that's so valuable.
2: 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Thanks a lot.
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20: 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Lease a

0: I've watched some videos about Hamilton, but it isn't the same until you breathe that air and get there and see it
1: particular
0: breathe.
1: air.
0: But be there and drink it in. It is different than just reading about it or any other form of research.
1: Yeah, and I don't think, if I had chosen to set it, for instance, in Oshawa, which actually would have worked in some other ways as a setting because of the auto industry, I couldn't have done it. Like, I've been to Oshawa probably 10 times, but very briefly. But Hamilton, like, I've had personal moments there. I've got a family who lives there. I've sat around in backyards there. So it became a place where, like, I had enough of, and as I said, like, enough knowledge to figure out what else I could figure out. Whereas if it was a blank slate, it would be very difficult to do a credible job of it. And I think that's really important for me, at least, and in this book. I mean, not every writer approaches that question the same way, which is fine. But for me, I want someone who lives in or has spent time in Hamilton to read it and to at least see something that they understand about that place reflected in the book.
0: You're listening to Alex Spring on The Richard Krause Show. His novel, Lower City, is available wherever you buy fine books. More with Alex in the next segment. And later on in the show, I'll introduce you to Anna Lamb, star of season 2 of the hit series North of North. You can see that on APTN, CBC, and Netflix. Lots more to come. Stay with me.
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20: Daniel and the Fiery Furnace from the Canadian filmmakers, the Koeman brothers, tells the story of the prophet Daniel's time in the Kingdom of Babylon with stunning visuals. It is a film about humility, commitment, and never giving up.
23: No one
20: So here with us this morning to tell us a bit more about the project is the star of the film, Canadian actor Amina Mahsoud. Congratulations.
0: Thank you very much. Thank you.
20: The story of Daniel's

0: Parkdale is the kind of neighborhood that just screams character. It's got cool coffee shops, street art, thrift shops, and more. It's the kind of place you have to walk around to just take it all in. Go check it out. Parkdale has some incredible thrift finds. Tata Thrift is one of those spots. They've got a little something for everybody, from really cool cowboy boots to period timepieces, which sounds a little crazy, but they got stuff from the 40s, 50s, and 80s. Cool. And I mean, the jackets here are to die for. Everything here is so good. This is giving power. I like the shoulders. I look good. And here at Common Store, the vibe is all about buy, sell, trade. They've got a little bit of everything, from these one-off unique designer pieces to something a little more casual. If you need something of any variety, they've got it here. Gallery 1313 has been a staple here in Parkdale for 29 years, seeing almost 2,000 exhibitions, and at any given time, there's at least three going on. It's definitely worth coming in and spending some time to take it all in. Also, an interesting fact about this building, it used to be a police station back in 1942. You can see the photo of the officers up there. A really cool historical fact, and also another interesting little nugget. The room we were just in used to hold the cells. Larry's Place at Queen and Brook is a neighborhood staple. Local, local, local to its core. They've got some of the best butter tarts in the city. The pastry's amazing. The coffee's amazing. Oh, and they are pet friendly. What more could you want? Parkdale is electric, eclectic, and full of character. It's a stretch of Queen West you just have to wander to enjoy. For more information, you can visit our website.
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2: Three crashes are now shaping the drive. 401 Eastbound Express at Morningside, still down two left lanes because of that crash. And the slowdown is stretching back through McCowan. 427 Northbound Express at Dundas, still seeing that crash blocking two left lanes. Traffic is starting to fill in from the QEW. 403 Westbound Ramp to Upper Middle has a crash taking out two right lanes, creating another squeeze as you come through that interchange. 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
2: On the 401 eastbound of the Express at Ward in the right lane, blocked after a collision there. Further east in the Collectors at Markham Road, overnight construction has started. The two right lanes are closed. It's slow from Leslie. West 401 at James Snow Parkway in Milton. Look out for a stall in at the center lane. South 404 delays Finch south through Lawrence. And if you're on to the Gardner, lots of volume eastbound from the 427 right across to Jarvis. Slowest park lawn through Jameson. Time Saver Traffic, I'm Adha Lakhani. 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